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1: Chad Todd, so what's up? How you guys doing tonight? Checking into Rock Thanks here on a Friday night. Finally made it heading into the weekend. Welcome. Busy show on tap tonight, man. A lot to get to. Including a bunch of great music. Keeping that rolling right now with Stain. And I'm in till midnight. If you guys have anything, talk back. Mic open on iHeart with us. You can also get me on Extra Threads at Chad Tyson. Friday night rolling. Welcome to the weekend, guys.

0: Classic Rock 100.7 The Fox. Chad Tyson, Black Sabbath, Rockin' Thanks. And I, of course, next year, Ozfest returns. Still waiting on details on that, but if you're following the Ozfest socials, you kind of get the sense there's something's cooking in the background because they keep posting some little teasers here and there. And also Sharon Osbourne, she talked to Metal Hammer this week, new interview, and Ozzy's avatar, the AI avatar they're working on, came up, and a lot of people have been calling that a cash grab. She's like, that's not the case, and I believe her. She's just basically keeping Ozzy's legacy alive, and she also added he's got so much great music from over the years, and the body of work, why wouldn't you want to feature that? The avatar is the way to do that, so yeah. I'm good with all of it, man. I don't think it's a cash grab. They don't need the money. More rock all the way next tonight as we head into the weekend. Like I said a few minutes ago, man, I'm until midnight. Talk back, mic open on iHeart. Hit me up and connect. Harvey Danger on the way. Get us back into things right after this.
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1: Chad Tyson, $1,000 gas cash wrapped up earlier today. So if you want to win some money this weekend now, I guess Powerball is your next option. That's actually up there for tomorrow night's drawing. It's not at a billion yet, but if nobody hits it tomorrow night, next week it might be there. $856 million up for grabs that tomorrow. Thanks for hanging out tonight. Here's Bon Jovi.

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0: You're home to the Bob and Tom Show, 100.7 The Fox. Chad Tyson, new movies out in theaters this weekend. Are there any other than Spider-Man?
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1: Chad Tyson, got some Aerosmith on the way next for you guys here tonight. Hollywood Vampires getting their tour started this week, and I think they play London tomorrow night. Now, Joe Perry, guys, I got some rehearsal footage out over on the socials from this week over on Instagram. That was pretty cool looking. So, yeah, they're getting it rocking. Aerosmith, though, I don't know what their plans are for this year. I think nothing. Maybe one show next year. I don't know. Doesn't seem like that's going to be the case now.

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1: Chad Tyson and Eddie Vedder was on hand earlier this week on Tuesday over in Dublin to lead a musical tribute for the friends and family of the late Glenn Hansard. They wrapped that up by doing a cover of Neil Young's Rockin' in the Free World. So good, man. It's over on YouTube. Want to check it out this weekend.

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Chad Tyson, Friday night, getting loud up in here again. Back to the Shut Up Rock for your weekend. 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

100.7 The Fox, Eastern Iowa's home of classic rock. Chad Tyson, Epic from Faith No More, rocking a Friday night. Those guys going to be hitting the road for a tour next year. And so far, it's only in Australia and New Zealand. Only four dates to January, February, with System of a Down. Should be a good run, though.

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1: Chad Tyson, thanks for hanging out, rocking your weekend here on a Friday night. Rumors firing up this week about Apple's long-awaited foldable phone. People saying it's not going to be called the iPhone Fold. Instead, the name could be iPhone Ultra. What is the obsession with foldable phones, man? I've got an iPhone 17 Pro Max. I don't need to fold this thing, and I don't need a phone bigger than this that opens up into something as big as my MacBook, because I think that's what they're trying to do, like have it basically be like an iPad that folds an app or something like that, I think. Yeah. If I need a screen that big, I'm opening my MacBook, which, ooh, by the way, is foldable. I know the screen's not, but you still fold it to close it, right? On the way, more rock for your weekend. I got some Metallica coming up, Nickelback, too. Thanks for hanging out, rocking a Friday night with us.
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1: Chad Tyson, if you're looking for a gig right now, Spirit Halloween is starting to hire for the spooky season. Yeah, Halloween on the horizon, that has entered the chat. And they're looking to hire more than 52,000 seasonal employees. I saw that number. I'm like, man, how many Spirit Halloweens are there around the country? It's actually a mind-blowing number. 1,575.

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Iowa City's classic rock here on 100.7 The Fox. Chad Tyson, Bucky's making some news this week. They are suing Beaver's Mini Mart over copyrights infringement, I guess. We'll talk about that next tonight here on the show. This is The Offspring. No,

0: Classic Rock, 100.7 The Fox. Chad Tyson, The Who, rocking a Friday night. Thanks for hanging out. Bucky's making some news.
1: Have you ever been there?
0: I have not. I don't know if I'm going to go now, because they're suing Beaver's Mini Mart in Beaver Creek, Ohio. They're claiming that that small store, the smiling cartoon beaver they have is a mascot on their logo, too similar to Bucky's logo, and they say it could confuse customers. Well, this one doesn't have a hat, and it's not called Bucky's. It's called Beaver's Mini Mart. And this lawsuit comes shortly after last week Tonight host John Oliver challenged Bucky's over its history of taking businesses to court over animal-themed branding. He actually launched a parody Buck Off merchandise line to benefit Hunger-Free America and dared them to sue him over it. I don't know if they have or not, but the Beaver Creek residents rallying behind the Mini Mart there. And Bucky's is not publicly commented. They need to drop the suit. Come on, Bucky's.
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1: There were two Hooters girls dressed in their restaurant uniforms. 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

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Chad Tyson back into things here on a Friday night. I got some Linkin Park on the way after Bon Jovi. Of course, we got word about the new Linkin Park documentary this week that covers the band after Chester passed. Yeah, new members and whatnot. Actually, looks really good. Trailer over on YouTube this week.

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That is how you can get a hold of me.

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1: It's Josh, and we want to send you to our iHeartRadio Music Festival. 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

0: 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Bob, what's going on, dude?
1: Josh.
0: Yeah.
1: I love your music. 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
0: Definitely.
1: Thank you. Have a nice night. 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

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It's Josh, and if there's a song that you want to hear, or you want to talk to me, or you want to just shoot me a message, I'd love to hear from you. 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It was a

0: Wake up to the Bob and Tom Show on 100.7 The Fox. It's Josh and it's back. I'm talking about our iHeartRadio Music Festival. It's presented by Capital One, September 18th and 19th out in Vegas. 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
1: 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Keep up the good work.
0: Oh, that's awfully nice of you. Who paid you to say that? 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
1: 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What are you doing? Because I want to know. Hit me up right now. I'd love to hear from you.

0: 100.7 The Fox playing Iowa City's classic rock. It's Josh, and there are so many shows that are coming to town, and I know you'd love to go to them, whether you see them here or you travel to see them elsewhere. 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

0: 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Brad, I want you to give me some good news. 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
1: Well, some good news. I've got a pretty old car, and I thought my brakes were just going to utterly give out on me. 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But a mechanic friend of mine opened everything up, took a look at everything, and it's not as bad as I thought it was. So that's nice. One less thing to worry about.
0: So it was bad. 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But keywords there, mechanic friend. Glad your car's okay. And thanks for listening.

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It's not perfect. It's real. Kind of like you. Bob and Tom in the morning and classic rock all day. 100.7

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1: It's Josh and new back to school guides say that parents can actually make the school year easier by doing less. 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Maybe let the kids just handle stuff on their own, like, you know, like their laundry. It's basically permission to stop trying to win Parent of the Year by Labor Day.
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0: 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Ben, I know traveling is your thing. What are you doing, local or international?
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0: 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Let's do it. 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

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It's Josh, and I think social media is the way to go because, well, that's the best way to get a hold of me. 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
6: 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That's certainly a risk. But it's Amy's savings, and if she's willing to risk her relationship for smooth, wrinkle-free skin, well, bye-bye, Kevin.

0: 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Ben, you doing all right today, my man?
1: I cannot stand anyone who drives slow. Like, I don't get it. 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
0: I can just picture you now in the car. 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

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It's Josh. I hope you're doing excellent because I'm hanging out with you, and I would love to know what you'd like to hear. 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
1: It's Josh, and we want to send you to our iHeartRadio Music Festival. 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
1: You know, because of price hikes, I actually stopped buying all my barbecue stuff. I love grilling. I love using mesquite wood chips. Yeah. I love using, like, all the good material, the fuel, and right. I can't do it anymore. Now I'm just cooking stuff on my skillet, and it doesn't taste as good, and it doesn't feel as good.
0: You know what? I know it doesn't, but maybe get some, like, regular sticks and just make, like, a fire and see what you can do. Improvise! And thanks for listening. I wanna rock!

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1: It's Josh and BuzzFeed talking about how older adults, you know, the teen slang that they secretly enjoy using. Answers included words like pressed, unk, and even swear to Claude, which is one of my favorite ones. Somewhere out there, there is a teenager, probably my child, who's absolutely cringing because I just called dinner low-key fire.
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0: 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Hit me.
8: Okay, my good news is that I found my dog. 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
0: Yeah.
8: 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And then as it turned out, I had a neighbor that took my dog to work.
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0: It sounds like it. I'm glad you found your dog. 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

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I love being able to hang out with you. So if you want to hear something, why don't you just let me know, and I'll do it for you. 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You know, maybe something's going on with you, and I can help you out. Well, hit me up. Let's do it.

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It's Josh and it's back. I'm talking about our iHeartRadio Music Festival. It's presented by Capital One, September 18th and 19th out in Vegas. Two nights, one stage. You got performances from people like Benson Boone, Goo Goo Dolls,

0: 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Yo, Dan, how do you start your day, my friend?
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1: 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Very exciting. Started out good.
0: Good. 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
1: I want to talk about your next big opportunity in four songs. I've also got Zeppelin. I've got Sublime. I got all the good stuff to get you going. Good morning.

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It's Teresa. A little shout out to Cedar Rapids right now. 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

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Good morning, I'm Teresa, throwing you all the rock you need to kick off the weekend. Plus, well, in two songs, I've got a Microsoft warning. Hang on, I'll give you all the details. Right now, it's AC/DC.

0: Wake up to the Bob and Tom Show on 100.7 The Fox. I hope you're having a good start to the weekend. This will be quick. I'm Teresa. Microsoft warns us that now hackers are infiltrating hotel Wi-Fi setups. So when you go to hotels and you set up the Wi-Fi, you could have somebody dive in there and just slide in. But you know what? I'm at a point right now where I already know my info is on the dark web, and all the bad guys are going to get is bad credit. So that doesn't even faze me. Let them take all my info. They're going to get nothing with it.
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1: This is your reminder. 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
0: 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My name is John Clay Wolf. 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Chip's going to leave after a couple more segments, and then we're going to have the rest of the normal show. 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
4: What is it that you thought your brother did for a living in those years?
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6: That is William Michael Bulger, or Billy, as he's usually called. His 18-year reign as president of the Massachusetts Senate is still, to this day, the longest tenure in history. Once his historic run was finished, he became the president of the University of Massachusetts. He has also received his Doctor of Jurisprudence from Boston College Law School, and he has more than 20 honorary degrees from a wide variety of esteemed institutions. And despite all of these accomplishments and accolades, what William Michael Bulger will most likely be remembered for is something that was largely out of his control. It is the one thing in life that is out of everyone's control. Family.
7: They were lucky they didn't try to do nothing.
6: That is James Bulger. You may know him better as Whitey. Billy's story would never be complete without Whitey, and vice versa. But there are more people involved than just the two brothers from the Old Harbor Village Housing Project in South Boston. To examine the lives of the Bulger brothers, one must examine the brutal deaths of 19 relatively unknown souls. This is a story about evil incarnate. This is Dirty Rats.
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9: Morning, everybody. How the hell are you? Had Bill in Miami had a question for Chip. Bill, what's up?
10: Hey, guys. Good morning. Hey good Chip, morning. Super big fan of your show.
11: Well, thank you.
10: I need an expert here, man. I have a 1965 Ford Galaxy 500 XL. It's it's been restored. It's got a decent paint job on it for Miami. It's not a foos paint job, but it looks pretty good. But I'm in a debate with my friends of mine, guys. I want to put like ghost flames on the front of it, and they're all arguing, don't do it. I'm trying to get an expert opinion on this. What do you think?
9: Ghost flames? I mean, how ghost?
11: Scares me.
9: I mean, if they're really light. If we had ghost flames on that Lincoln next to us, you wouldn't see them. I know, it's been bad taste, but you don't see them unless you really try to see them.
11: Right.
9: Depending on the pearl
11: you use. What's the theme of your build?
10: It's pretty much just a stock. I mean, it looks stock. It's got some wheels on it. Got a
9: Is it Gay Pride Key West?
11: What are the wheels on it?
10: We're not doing that.
11: Big and Littles, Hot Rod, got a little stance.
10: No, I got the, American Racing Thrust.
11: Okay. Big and Littles, though, bigger tires in the back, smaller in the front, or all same size?
10: No, they're all the same. I think they're 15.
11: Okay.
10: It's nothing cool, but I guarantee it, I got the only Galaxy in Miami. There's nobody else got one here. So I do a lot of car shows. I do a lot.
9: Because they're all in Cuba.
10: Cars and exactly.
11: Might be what color is the car?
10: Over there. It's bright red. It's like a super bright, like almost Ferrari red.
11: Yeah.
10: Black
11: Ghost flames would be cool on it, but just real subtle.
10: I want them so faint that you can barely see them. I just want maybe at a certain angle you can catch them. But I also had a question.
11: Well, you can also do that with just a little bit of Pearl. Just you'd mask them off, spray a little bit of Pearl over it, and then re-clear whatever parts you're painting. And then it's just when the light hits it, you would see the little flicker of a flame.
9: Thank you, Leo. Thank you, Bill. Leo in Tulsa, you got a question for Chip?
0: Yeah, I'm here in Tulsa, and Chip, I had seen a couple of your cars, and I just wanted to get kind of your personal take on the, just what you remember about the builds and your thoughts on them. It was the Hemisphere and the Imposter.
11: Okay, yeah, those were out in the museum. The Manx were taking care of those for Don and Elma Voth.
0: They right.
11: had them up there. Yep. Well, the Hemisphere, of course, I did that as my senior project from Art Center. I designed the Prowler with Chrysler. And the Hemisphere is what I originally designed. The Prowler is what Chrysler, built to represent my initial design.
0: I like yours better.
11: Well, thank you very much. So do I. But, Don bought car number one. I own the prototype, which is the lime green Hemisphere. Don's black one was production car number one, and we ended up building five of those all together. But that was a great build. But the Imposter, which was a 65 Impala, that we shortened to overall 16 inches and just wanted to make it look more like a muscle car, and that was a phenomenal build. Now, originally when we built it, it was just going to be a driver. And then halfway through, Don asked if we could go compete for it for the Riddler in Detroit.
9: Oh, wow.
11: And I thought, wow, we bought a 2008 Corvette, peeled the body off of it, and then put that Impala on top of it. And I said, it's not a Riddler contender. The bottom is just a stock Corvette, brand new.
9: Hey, when we get back, I want Chip to explain why that is and what that means. We're here live with Chip Foose in Huntington Beach, California. My name is John Clay Wolf. I got a network break I've got to hit right now. We'll be right back after this song. Thank you.
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15: It's Thursday, February 2nd, 1922. Shortly after 7 a.m. An unusually cold morning in Los Angeles, California. But the town will heat up soon enough. Because a body is about to be found over at the Alvarado Court Apartments. Home to some of the biggest names in Hollywood. You've probably seen some of them in the moving pictures. There's someone else who lives in this exclusive hamlet. The guy in 404B. He's a director with several Hollywood hits under his belt. Normally, he would be waiting for his valet to unlock the front door and draw his bath while his driver fired up the custom-built McFarlane to deliver him to the studio. But not today. Today, everything is going to be different at Alvarado Court. Because that director is bleeding out on his very expensive carpet, stone cold dead.
16: On February 1st, 1922, one of Hollywood's most successful directors was found dead in his living room, a bullet in his back. His name was William Desmond Taylor, and within hours, news of his murder spread throughout Hollywood. 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The list of suspects stretched as long as the line outside a movie premiere. I'm Tracy Patton. Join me and my co-host James Remar as we explore one of Hollywood's most fascinating murder mysteries. Murder in Hollywoodland.
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9: Morning, everybody. My name is John Clay Wolf. This is the John Clay Wolf Show. His name is Chip Foose. We're sitting in Huntington Beach, California.
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9: No, but it's kind of turned into it. It's pretty funny. You're okay. You've got more shtick than I remember. Actually, personally, you do. But I'm having, you know, and I did this with Leno a couple of weeks ago. And he's a funny bastard, but obviously he should be.
11: Funny.
9: I mean, he does
11: yes.
9: it 290.
11: He's a professional.
9: Yeah, he is a professional. And both of y'all are really good co-hosts, actually. I was like, this is fun to have somebody that knows more details than I, and I get stumped all the time. Chris, you've got a 19 Raptor with 100.
28: Yeah.
9: You there? And what color?
28: Black.
9: What's wrong with it?
28: Nothing. I just need to get a different truck for my son. He's in the Navy in Greece right now, and he's probably going to California next. So I need to get him something better to drive across country.
9: Does he think he's in the Greece? Does he give you any insight on the Iranian situation?
29: It's Greece.
28: No, not yet. Haven't heard anything yet. He just got there about a month ago.
9: I mean, is he there to ready to go over there if we get into more trouble? Is that why he's there?
28: I would say so.
9: Yeah, I would think so too. 100,000 mile Raptor. It's a 2019. Off the top of my head, I'm thinking $30,000. I don't have any comps handy, but that feels right to me. Normally, my gut's pretty. Does that work for you, or do you know?
28: It's close. I mean, we're very close. I could send some pictures if you like.
9: Oh, I'm taking your word for it. I've seen a bunch of them. You know, they all taste like chicken.
11: Stock wheels, or is it lifted? And is it lifted aftermarket wheels, or is it all stock?
28: It's all stock.
9: He didn't
11: know. 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So the original brand tires all wore out?
28: Grapplers. 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
9: I found some comps and auction comps. You got 27.1, you got 31.8, you got 32. 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
28: Okay. 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
9: 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So the guy was, y'all were talking about a Corvette, and the bottom side was stock. And you were saying, obviously, that's not a Riddler car. What was the, what were you talking about?
11: Well,
9: it was Leo in Tulsa. Hey, there he is. Leo, are you there?
0: Yeah, I am.
9: Okay. You're
11: yeah, so Don says, let's take this and compete for the Riddler Award. And that's at the Detroit Autorama. And I thought, you know, we just bought a brand new Corvette and put it underneath this. When you're going to compete for the Riddler, everything has to be a piece of art.
9: Right.
11: This is a production car.
9: Right.
11: It's not a pretty piece.
9: It's pretty, but it's not. So
11: we spent 3 years just making the undercarriage beautiful.
9: So guys that don't know, and I've learned over the years, actually Muffy and Gary are the ones that taught me, Bennett. Yeah. This Riddler
11: great
9: thing,
11: people.
9: This Riddler thing is the one award a year. You can't show the car before the event. It's at the Detroit Autorama, and it. What would you say the concept is? It's the most prestigious custom build car show in the award
11: it,
9: in the
11: it
9: world.
11: It was always
9: right?
11: Yeah, it was always the number one prestigious show. You know, if you were building the hot rod, that's where you wanted to take it and debut your car there.
9: Right. So it was SEMA before SEMA.
11: Basically, and it used to be you could take a Roadster there, win the Riddler, and then bring it to California, compete in the.
9: Most
11: you know,
9: beautiful.
11: The Grand National Roadster Show and win most beautiful, you know, America's most beautiful roadster.
9: Mm-hmm.
11: But then John Buck, who owns Grand National Roadster Show, said, no, it's going to be a first time shown only now. So you can't go win the Riddler and then bring a roadster and win America's most beautiful roadster award because both of them are, it's a first time shown to get the award.
9: Just so you guys understand, give me a cost.
11: So a guy that builds a roadster, well,
9: the cost
11: these guys
9: of building,
11: are going to spend
9: to build an award-winning Riddler car this year. What do you think the bill would be?
11: The winning car?
9: Yeah,
11: it's going to be north
9: two.
11: Well, sometimes they are
9: right.
11: Mm-hmm.
4: You broke up.
9: And this
4: again,
9: Ducey
4: 2 million?
9: Here, y'all are going to have 4 or 5 in it. 2 million. 2 million.
11: Yeah,
9: yeah. This is a dog and pony show with a high stakes.
11: I don't know where we're going to be in this Duesenberg. It's going to be an expensive car to build, but I believe that this one will be worth more than.
9: Good. Through car building.
11: Yeah, my goal is to try and make this the most beautiful Duesenberg that I've ever seen.
9: Right. So the Riddler, you've won it how many times with Boyd and you?
11: I've been involved with 6 cars that have won the Riddler, never won with Boyd. Riddler cars, but they were built by other people. I've been involved with 6 cars that have won the Riddler, built 4 of them here at this shop.
9: Right here where we're sitting right now?
11: Yes.
9: I wonder if some of that will rub off on me while I'm here today. I hope.
11: I'll go grab a Riddler award and we'll rub you down
9: we'll
11: with
9: rub
11: that.
9: Rub you down with it? 800-800-7234, 800-800-RADIO. Speech impediment, Terrence, what's on your mind?
5: Okay, 567 million.
9: Speech impediment, Terrence, are you there?
5: Yes. Can you hear me? First, A.
9: Breaking news.
5: First, A1 design.
9: Yeah.
5: Virus. A1 design. And Kellogg's, Kellogg's Cheryl
9: okay.
5: has no artificial dyes. You know, polish. And the double word for Rowdy. Okay. And Tom Holland from Spider-Man and Zenaya have their wedding celebration.
4: What are you spelling?
9: Hey, JD, can you translate? No. I think he's talking about Spider-Man.
6: That's something about Spider-Man, but something about a wedding
5: Tom
6: ceremony.
5: Holland. A wedding celebration.
6: Wedding celebration.
9: Speech impediment, Terrence. I'm going to bring you back to the. Check this. You know we love you, and we'll go over your news stories. Thank you for calling in. Yep. Yep. He's been calling in for, I don't know, 6 years.
11: Yeah.
9: He just sits there on holds, and he has news stories ready to go. He enjoys, I mean, you know, on first glance, it's like we're picking on him. We're not picking on him. He loves doing this. He told us his whole story. And
11: who named him?
9: Me.
11: Okay.
9: But, you know, you got Blind Dorian. Where'd
11: you come up with that
9: idea? You got Blind Dorian on Stern. You got Blind Dorian on 7. You got Speech Impediment. Terrence always holding on 2. Like the whole show. They're there. Is it time to go, Mike?
4: Yes.
9: Mike?
4: Yes, break. Yes. We got to reset you there.
9: I hear Ted Nugent in the background.
4: You're delayed.
9: Whenever you hear Ted Nugent.
11: Yeah.
9: Okay. Oh, okay. We'll be right back. My name is John Clay Wolf. I'm here with Chip Foos in Huntington Beach, California. This is the John Clay Wolf Show, brought to you by America's Best Car Buyer, GiveMeTheVIN.com. Also, flowers. If you want them, go to Gordon Boswell Flowers. 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That's not what you get at Gordon Boswell. 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One more plug. Incogni. 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They sell your information. 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
16: 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The fact of the matter is all day long, every day, there are warehouses full of stuff getting just pushed off a cliff. 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
14: Betsy Ann Nagoski, who runs the Canary Records label.
16: A friend of mine said that what he loves is being the guy standing at the edge of the cliff, waving his arms, going, wait, no, let me look at those first before you throw them away. I think there might be some good stuff in there. I think there might be some stories. I don't think we should throw all those away yet.
14: 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A bizarre tale of two infamous New Yorkers.
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15: 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Greg, you've got a 19 Audi A3 with 87,000 miles. Car's worth probably $6,000 to $7,000. All right. I don't know. 68 Mercedes-Benz 280. Doug, is this a Pagoda?
21: Excuse me?
15: Is your 68 Mercedes, is that a Pagoda? Oh, it's a coupe. It's not a convertible.
21: No, it's not a convertible. It's a coupe.
15: Okay. What year were the Pagodas? 59s?
21: There, you got me. I'm...
15: Okay. Do me a favor. Load these in the 87 Esprit. Is that the V8 or the four or the small engine? The Lotus.
21: It's a 2.0. Yeah, it's a four-cylinder.
15: It's small. It's got no miles on it. It's probably, with 9,000 miles, it's probably 35. It's 40 grand. They're terrible about blowing head gaskets. Just terrible about it. You can't buy one of those cars, even one with 9,000 miles, and not have to work on it. And every time I break my rule, it costs me $5,000 to fix them. But if you want to sell in the 68 280 SE, I'm going to need to look at, go to GiveMeTheVin.com and load those up. Charlie in Waco, an 81 280Z, mostly original, 100,000 miles. Exterior has some pitting. 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
15: 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Well, Cliff, you called last week. We already did it. Any of you guys that don't get on the air, go to GiveMeTheVin.com. We'll be right back. Okay.
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1: I've got some good entertainment news to catch you up on. Into songs, Zeppelin Rock and Roll, Warrant, Cherry Pie, Aerosmith. Oh, this hour, it's 10 out of 10 already.

0: 100.7 The Fox, Eastern Iowa's home of classic rock. I'm Teresa, jumping in to let you know everything that happened this week. So Robert Pattinson, I mean, this trailer makes me think this is going to be an Oscar-worthy film. He plays Chris Hansen from To Catch a Predator. This movie is called Primetime. That's what it's based off of. But man, it's just next level. That's on my ex at Teresa Rockface. We know that Jim Carrey's going to star in a live-action Jetsons movie. Joe Dirt's going to get an animated series. And if you've been waiting for Madden, Nick Cage's film, to come out, it'll be on Prime November 18th.
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1: One of the big stories this week, a concert trend where people are wearing diapers to shows. Like regular concerts. I'm shook.
2: What in the... People are wearing diapers? No,
1: yes,
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1: Yes.
2: No. Jail. Ah! Straight to jail.
1: There's, you know how like you get wanded going into a show? They should like poke you, and if they hear a crinkle, you gotta get kicked.

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1: It's about that time. I gotta get out of here. I'm Teresa. Thank you for letting me kick off your weekend. The Eagles are still on the way, Foo Fighters and more. Have a great one, and I'm gonna drop you into Green Day now. I love you.

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So I've got that coming up next. My name's Chumley. Hope your weekend's amazing so far. It's just getting started. Pearl Jam, here's Better Man.

0: 100.7 The Fox playing Cedar Rapids classic rock. Brian Johnson from AC/DC had a close call on stage last weekend when they were bringing the cannons forward for those about to rock. I don't know if you've ever seen AC/DC live, but they fire off these Civil War era looking cannons. But as they were rolling forward, one of the cannons fell, landed right behind Brian Johnson. He jumps, but he's fine, which is the good news. He said those cannons are a problem over the years. They shoot sparks and fire. And he says sometimes after a show, he'll have burn marks all over his shoulders. Yeah, it's the price of rock and roll.
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Eastern Iowa's 100.7, The Fox. This is something I haven't seen in years. Yeah, just don't stay out that late anymore. Closing time. Yeah, this is a tough time. Here's Semisonic.

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It's here to wake you the F up. 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

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Hey, thanks for spending some of your weekend rocking out with us. Totally appreciated. 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

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I don't know why. Maybe because it's Saturday. You know, I'm all jacked up on Jolt Cola and Slim Jims. Maybe that's it. AC/DC's next. Metallica, Here's Nothing Else Matters.

0: 100.7 The Fox, playing Iowa City's classic rock. You know, we've all been dealing with that diarrhea lettuce outbreak. Yeah, horrible. But it gives me a reason not to eat salad with dinner, so that's been fun. And then this past week, jalapenos have been making people sick, a salmonella outbreak with jalapenos. It started at Chipotle, over 100 people sick in Minnesota. But they also had jalapenos in San Diego, at both Chipotle, Qdoba. FDA thinks it may be at other restaurants as well. The jalapenos were sourced from Sinaloa, Mexico. It is safe to eat at Chipotle. They've pulled jalapenos from their restaurants nationwide. So if you're having Chipotle for lunch today, yeah, don't sweat it. But be on the lookout. Maybe avoid jalapenos at restaurants for a minute.
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Hope you're having a great weekend. I've got Boston coming up. Linkin Park is next. Here's Rush.

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Hi, it's Chumley. Have you made us a preset yet? Do it now while you're thinking about it. And as a favor, I'm going to play this one just for you. 100.7 The Fox.

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1: He'll be a Rock and Roll Hall of Famer this year. Class 2025, inducted this fall, Billy Idol. I think he deserves it. Here's Rebel Yell.

0: 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He was riding the Goliath roller coaster at Six Flags over Georgia. He got hit in the face with a shoe. That roller coaster was traveling 70 miles an hour. The best part, it was all caught on camera. I've got some of the audio.
1: Oh, my God. I got it. I got it. I caught the shoe. I got hit in the face and caught a shoe.
0: That guy was in an awfully good mood for getting hit in the face with a shoe. He was able to catch the shoe, and he returned it to the person who lost the shoe.
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You know, I haven't played any Black Sabbath today. Black Sabbath, it's kind of a must on the weekends. We'll do that next. Stone Temple Pilots, here's Plush.

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Today you're supposed to express joy. It is Happiness Happens Day, just in case you're unaware. Yeah, try to have a good day. At least it's a Saturday. It's easier to be happy on the weekend. Nirvana.

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100.7 The Fox playing Cedar Rapids classic rock. Next weekend, you'll be able to see Green Day's new movie in theaters, kind of a coming-of-age comedy about a band that gets asked to open for Green Day on New Year's. And it's loosely based about the early years of Green Day. It's called Nimrods. Again, it'll be in theaters next weekend. The soundtrack, if you're a Green Day fan, it's already out. Green Day, here's Longview.

0: The home of the Bob and Tom Show, 100.7 The Fox. The video game company Electronic Arts, you know, EA Sports. It's got Madden, bunch of racing games. It's now privately owned after the largest leverage buyout in history. There's a lot of money in video games. EA said that the $55 billion buyout had cleared all of the required regulatory hurdles, paving the way for the company and its new owners to wrap things up. This deal closed this past Tuesday, and Saudi Arabia's public investment fund now owns 93% of the video game publisher. Private equity, Silver Lake, Affinity Partners, also among the new owners. I just hope they keep making great video games. I have been known to bask in the glow of the big screen on a good racing game.
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1: 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We only have 145 days left until 2026 is behind us. Yeah, this year feels like it's flying by for me. Motley Crue, here's Dr. Feelgood.

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Blink 182's next. Here's a song you can sing along to. Just probably not as well as Sebastian Bach. Or maybe you're great at singing, I don't know. I always sing in the car, nobody can hear me, because it's horrible. Skid Row, here's I Remember You.

0: 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Blink-182 drummer Travis Barker, he has a documentary titled Travis Barker, Louder Than Fear. It premieres next week, Thursday, on Hulu and Disney+. And it explores his rise with Blink-182 and his recovery from that catastrophic 2008 plane crash, as well as personal topics like his family experiences, that kind of thing. So, yeah, look for Travis Barker, Louder Than Fear. Again, that's on Hulu and Disney Plus this coming Thursday, August 13th.
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0: ask you to work this weekend. I'm going to fist fight you right now, Mr. Tater Bomb.
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Eastern Iowa's 100.7, The Fox. Haven't played Led Zeppelin yet this afternoon, but I will. That's next. Lenny Kravitz, here's Fly Away.

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Hi, it's Chumley. A shout out to Cedar Rapids. 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

97.7 The Fox, Eastern Iowa's home of classic rock. Chad Tyson, what's up? How you guys doing tonight? Checking in Rock Things here on a Saturday evening. Hopefully you enjoyed the weekend so far. Thanks for spending some time with us tonight. If you guys anything, talk back. Mic open on iHeart. You can also get me on X and Threads at Chad Tyson. I can do some third app line right now.

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Chad Tyson, starting on Monday, we're going to be giving away trips to Vegas for our iHeartRadio Music Festival, which is going down next month. 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